0: Radio.
1: So klingt zu Hause.
2: Yo, man.
3: Yo.
2: Open up, man.
3: Yo, what you want, man?
2: My girl just caught me.
3: You made her catch you?
2: I don't know how I let this happen.
3: But who?
2: The girl next door, you know? I don't know what to do.
3: Said it wasn't you.
2: All right.

Cause music is my best friend. Once you tell her to water the flowers, I want her to remember music is my best friend.

0: me? Are you with me? Are you with me?
1: I wanna dance by water 'neath the Mexican sky.